0: Morgen, Patrick Rickert hier. 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He is Ordinary.
1: 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Our colors will fade eventually, so if our time is running out, day after day, we'll make the mundane a masterpiece. Oh my, my, oh my, my love, I take one look at you, you're taking me out.

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And I touched your face, narcotic mindfulness, Mary Jane. And I called your name like an addicted to cocaine, calls for the stuff you'd rather blame. And I touched your face, narcotic mindfulness, Mary Jane. And

0: heute Lust auf Schlager? Oder lieber 90er-Hits? Oder doch besser Chart-Hits?
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2: I have a dream. I have a dream. I have a dream. One day. One day. One day. One day. This nation will rise up. Live out the true meaning of its creed. We hold these truths to be self-evident that all men are created equal.

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